cream in my coffee. You're the salt in my stew. You will always be my necessity. I'd be lost without you. You're the starch in my collar. You're the lace in my shoe. You will always be my necessity. I'd be lost without you. Most men tell love tales, and each phrase dovetails. You've heard each no way. This way is my own way. You're the sail of my love boat. You're the captain and crew. You will always be my necessity. I'd be lost without you.

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How to make it in a word that doesn't want you to. Succeeding has become a little optimistic, sadistic. Music turning into fucking statistics. It's calculated, simulated. Look at

0: 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Thank you.
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0: All under pressure.
1: 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I think it's all the hip. Great.

Z sur Radio Alliance Plus. 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Going back down south, child, don't you worry.

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Didn't really bother me, because it's all about the taste. I'm the vinyl generation, and it's how I got my start. Combining clothes.

must agree. And I never had too much concern or interest in astrology. But as I read, it must be so, the invulnerable word incompatible. No matter how much we try, our indifference would still.

chances. People tell you not to take chances, and they'll tell you that there aren't any answers. And I'm starting to agree, but I woke suddenly in the path of a lightning bolt. Fortune, people talking all about fortune. Do you make it or does it just call you?

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1: 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And I want this freedom without truth.